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1: Want Ukrainians and especially from the capital leave the capital. They did want it. During full scale invasion, just when they started. You remember in 2022, it was their goal. Of course, to push people leave their capital and show that if you don't have the capital, you don't have the country.Yes, it's not true because our country is not only the capital, but the capital is still strong. So they attack now 300, 500 during all the day, as you said, absolutely correctly, 24/7, they attack us. So this is tactics of Putin to escalate as much as possible.
0: 战争就是这样了，你能打过来，我就会打过去。乌克兰对俄罗斯的这次空袭马上就进行了回击。泽连斯基今天10月3号表示说，在过去24小时内，我们的远程打击有效地击中了服务于侵略者的战争机器的目标，波及了萨马拉地区以及在布良斯克地区操作伊斯坎德尔导弹系统的阵地，黑海也出现了新成果。泽连斯基提到的那个萨马拉，指的就是俄罗斯最大同时也是全欧洲最大的石油储存设施，叫萨马拉石油泵站，占地超过216公顷，拥有71个巨型的储油罐，总容量超过了160万立方米。那里也是四条俄罗斯主要输油管道的交汇之处。乌克兰无人机精准命中了萨马拉泵站之后，引发了毁灭性的大火，8个巨型储油罐同时燃烧，火场面积超过了15000平方米，俄罗斯的石油出口和军用燃料补给链遭遇了毁灭性的重创。